Shimmy, shimmy, yeah, I guess my patience with no doubt. Oh my god, I put the palms on my back one by the time. We had some control, but emotion getting quiet. I ain't gonna lie, I'm gonna die. I'm gonna make this pain gone in my deepest thoughts.